0: Das sind 10 Hits am Stück. 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
1: 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Our colors will fade eventually. 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
0: 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This is Jennifer Lopez.
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3: 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Jennifer Lopez und David Guetta. Save me tonight.
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3: For

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They know me and Jack Daniels got a history. My good lord. Tell them drink some.

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Your black, white, beige, chola descent. Your Lebanese, your Orient. Whether life's disabilities left you outcast, but leader teased. Rejoice and love yourself today, cause baby, you were born this way.

Come pick me up, cause I just wanna see the light. I wanna be weightless. Teach me to fly, I won't be coming down.

you where I wanted you. Never had to ask. I'd set the world on fire just to get it back. I don't know how it feels to be someone you love, and it gets me down.